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Imagine. Certainly a wet weekend in the Madison area. Hey there, my name is Derek on Life 102.5. Not a break really from the rain. Well, a little bit. Less rain anyway. Overnight cooling off to about 46, and then we'll see a high 63 for Monday. Some more showers in the afternoon. Tuesday may be our best chance for some dry weather, but not much sun to go with it for your Tuesday. Looking for a high of 62, and really kind of the story for the week. Could see some sunshine by Wednesday, I think.

0: 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I think everybody should listen.
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0: When Michael gave a gift during the What an Awesome Godfall fundraiser, he said, "We love the music. My 3 and 7-year-olds love the songs, and they sing along all the time." We also heard from Shauna, who said listening to Life 102.5 was one of the big first steps for her as she committed to her faith in Jesus. She said the station brings her peace. I'm station manager Steve Young with Life 102.5. What an incredible week. 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

0: did it. 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

probably had a season of question or doubt, maybe a season of grief and asking why. And man, those seasons, they can feel isolating. Hey there, I'm Derek on Life 102.5. You know, even in those seasons when it feels like you are alone, that no one understands, God doesn't understand, I need to remind you that God is with you always. He is faithful. The promises that he has made, he has kept, and he will keep.

That's the latest from Pat Barrett. I've got a fire on Life 102.5. Hey there, my name is Derek. I'd love to get your thoughts on that new song. You know, not only that new song from Pat Barrett, but all the songs you hear here on Life 102.5. And an easy way to have your opinions heard is when you're part of the music team. It is free. It doesn't take much of your time, and you know, your thoughts, your opinions of the songs that you hear really do make a difference. They shape how the music is played here on Life 102.5. To sign up to be part of the music team, it's easy. 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

0: When Michael gave a gift during the What an Awesome God Fall fundraiser, he said, "We love the music. My 3 and 7-year-olds love the songs, and they sing along all the time." 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She said the station brings her peace. I'm station manager Steve Young with Life 102.5. 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

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Hey there, I'm Derek. 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

If I asked you to number off how many playlists you have across your different subscriptions and devices, what would that number be for you? Hey there, I'm Derek on Life 102.5, and let's be honest, we all have playlists for different seasons of life. We've got the workout playlist, the road trip playlist. Maybe for you, you even have a Taylor Swift era that describes exactly how your week is going. You know, some seasons require more than a playlist. Those seasons require hope. Maybe that's why you're listening to Life 102.5 right now. Not because life is perfect, but because Life 102.5 reminds you that God meets us in the middle of real life. And if that's you today, you know, every day, listeners across Madison and southern Wisconsin find the hope and encouragement here through the songs, through the conversations that they hear on Life 102.5. Our What an Awesome God fall fundraiser wrapped up on Friday, but there is still time to get involved. 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

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I'm Derek on Life 102.5. 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One happening this Friday. 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
2: 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It's a reminder to pray. Yeah.

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Michael gave a gift during the What an Awesome God Fall fundraiser. He said, "We love the music. My 3 and 7-year-olds love the songs, and they sing along all the time." 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She said the station brings her peace. 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What an incredible week. The What an Awesome God Fall fundraiser definitely lived up to its name as over 1,200 listeners and families gave generously to keep Life 102.5 fully funded. 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

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It says, "But love your enemies and do good to them. 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

did it. And we are so grateful. Michaela here from Mornings on Life 102.5. 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

hurt. And when it led me to the cross, only then I understood that even in the ruthless pain, there's a river.

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Hey there, my name is Derek. 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

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I love that song. 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Pretty cool story that he just had, was able to talk with Matthew West. His new album is being released this Friday. You've heard his song Good right here on Life 102.5, that song on that album. But check out the latest podcast, I Love That Song, with Keith Stevens.

0: When Michael gave a gift during the What an Awesome God Fall fundraiser, he said, "We love the music. My 3 and 7-year-olds love the songs, and they sing along all the time." We also heard from Shauna, who said listening to Life 102.5 was one of the big first steps for her as she committed to her faith in Jesus. She said the station brings her peace. I'm station manager Steve Young with Life 102.5. What an incredible week. 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
1: 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Hey there, my name is Derek. I hope you enjoy that new song and would love to hear what you think of the songs you hear right here on Life 102.5. 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

The latest from Forrest Frank here on Life 102.5. My name is Derek. You know, it's kind of amazing when you stop to think about it, because right now we are all one tap away from thousands of voices competing for our attention. There is more news, more opinions and negativity, and more reasons to worry and stress over things. But every day, people in Madison and Southern Wisconsin choose Life 102.5 because they need something different. Maybe it's during the morning commute, maybe dropping the kids off at school. Maybe for you, it's while you're working from home or sitting alone in an apartment, wondering what is next. You know, in that moment, instead of more noise, they hear hope. And instead of fear, Life 102.5 speaks truth. And instead of feeling isolated and wondering why and what's next, in those moments, they are reminded that God is still here and is still working. That is why this ministry matters. Every song, every conversation and prayer, every moment of encouragement has the potential to impact somebody's life in a way that, you know, we will never fully know. Our What an Awesome God fall fundraiser wrapped up on Friday, but there is still an opportunity for you to continue that ministry. And if Team 40 has been something that you have been considering and praying about, I invite you to join the team today. 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
1: Hi, I'm Tracy from Madison. 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So if I'm going to be driving, that's the kind of stuff I want to be putting into my mind.
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Whether you are winding down, getting ready to call it a night, or maybe you are just clocking in for your overnight, hey, I am so glad that Life 102.5 is a part of your Sunday. My name is Derek, and it's an honor just to spend this time together as you go into tonight, into the week ahead. Know that you are loved. God loves you. He sees you. He knows you. He knows your story, and he has a plan and a purpose for your life. You know, the great part about that is he is not finished with you.

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When Michael gave a gift during the What an Awesome Godfall fundraiser, he said, "We love the music. My 3 and 7-year-olds love the songs, and they sing along all the time." We also heard from Shauna, who said listening to Life 102.5 was one of the big first steps for her as she committed to her faith in Jesus. She said the station brings her peace. I'm station manager Steve Young with Life 102.5. What an incredible week. The What an Awesome Godfall fundraiser definitely lived up to its name as over 1,200 listeners and families gave generously to keep Life 102.5 fully funded. 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

0: On the night you're falling all to pieces, you can bring your lonely heart to Jesus. What if I told you that I believe it?
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0: This song is a declaration that fear doesn't win and lies don't get the final say. 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

Michael gave a gift during the What an Awesome God Fall fundraiser. He said, "We love the music. My 3 and 7-year-olds love the songs, and they sing along all the time." We also heard from Shauna, who said listening to Life 102.5 was one of the big first steps for her as she committed to her faith in Jesus. She said the station brings her peace. I'm station manager Steve Young with Life 102.5. 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

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And we are so grateful. Michaela here from Mornings on Life 102.5. 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
1: Hi, I'm Rhonda in DeForest. 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I'm constantly inviting God to be with me wherever I am. 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

Michael gave a gift during the What an Awesome God Fall fundraiser. He said, "We love the music. My 3 and 7-year-olds love the songs, and they sing along all the time." We also heard from Shauna, who said listening to Life 102.5 was one of the big first steps for her as she committed to her faith in Jesus. She said the station brings her peace. I'm station manager Steve Young with Life 102.5. What an incredible week. 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
1: Hey, this is Ben Fuller, and this is the story behind my song, If It Was Up to Me, featuring Carrie Underwood. How many times did I want things to go my way, and they didn't? And then I was so glad that they didn't.
2: If it was up to me, I'd take the easy ride, but I missed the grace to change my life.
1: And so,
2: I never know how good your plans could be.
1: If it was up to me. That was the topic of conversation the day that this song was written.
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0: Michael gave a gift during the What an Awesome God Fall fundraiser. He said, "We love the music. My 3 and 7-year-olds love the songs, and they sing along all the time." 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

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Michaela here from Mornings on Life 102.5. 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
1: Hey, I'm John Reddick, and I want to tell you a little bit about my new song, Holding On. 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
1: 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But we still serve a God who's big enough and strong enough and able enough to be able to hold these things that we're struggling holding. So that's what this song is. This song is us handing over these things to God and remembering that God is holding on to us.

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2: 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This song, Worthy of It All, puts it all in perspective. You're

0: when I just think of all of the great things that God has done, what he continues to do, and not just because of what he's done, but just because of who he is. 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Why? Because he deserves nothing less. He is worthy of it all.
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2: It just makes me feel

There's this phrase in the Bible, and it says, ask, seek, knock. I'm Jordan. This is Life 102.5, and that's talking about getting to know Jesus. Asking him to forgive your sins, seeking him with all your heart, and knock, ask him to be your savior. And it's just like going to your best friend's house and being greeted with the warmest smile. That's how God feels about you, but even better, he loves you. If you don't know Jesus yet, I want to invite you, text the word today to 41224.

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1: Phil Wickham and Crowder. It really is Amazing Grace.
2: Phil Wickham here. I love this song so much. And when I did some reading about it, I realized that this song was written by a slave trader in the 18th century. In the middle of a storm, he cried out to God, saying, "God, if you help me, I give my life to you." And he survived the storm. And little by little, he understood what that prayer

0: this world.
1: Has there ever been something that all your friends were like, oh, you've got to try this? And you're like, oh, I'll get to that eventually, and years go by. Well, I tried something brand new for the very first time this week. My name is Jordan. This is Life 102.5. And this last week, I learned how to use the cruise control on my car. I'm pretty used to driving the Beltline, the interstate, all those kind of things. I grew up with long road trips, so being in the car is normal for me. But I've never used cruise control. And let me tell you, my feet don't quite reach the pedals. I have to sit pretty close to the steering wheel. And even at that, when I put my foot on the gas, it's kind of just like hanging there. My foot's not big enough to have it on the car mat below and the pedal. So being able to use the cruise control has been a lot more comfortable recently. Has there ever been something like that for you that is like, wow, why did I take so long to try this? Let it

0: Michael gave a gift during the What an Awesome Godfall fundraiser. He said, "We love the music. My 3 and 7-year-olds love the songs, and they sing along all the time." 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

0: 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What a sign and a wonder that could be for the world, and what a testimony of how great God is.
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Lisa said, God uses the music on Life 102.5 to help me put things in the right perspective every morning on my way to work. It is a reminder of what is really important and that God has a plan. He has the plan and he will take care of everything in his time. My name is Jordan and you're listening to Life 102.5. God.

Breathe by Johnny Diaz here on Life 102.5. I'm Jordan. Maybe that was just the song you needed to hear. Maybe today already feels like a lot and it's just, okay, take a deep breath. It's going to be okay because God is there with you. And God, He loves you. He loves you so much. And this next song is called Lord, It Feels Good by Toby Mac. It talks about how good it feels to be loved and known by God.

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1: 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Good morning. I would love to see you this Friday, friend. Yeah, Life 102.5 is heading out into the community this fall. And this Friday, we're actually going to be just outside Yola's Cafe on the west side from 9 to 11. 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

God's timing is never delayed. Life on a 2.5. You know, what feels like a not yet today can actually become a suddenly tomorrow. You know, that's been happening to me lately where I've been praying this prayer for a while and it was always not yet, not yet. And then all of a sudden it all started to happen. It just happened so suddenly. You know, God can turn a not yet into a suddenly so fast. Keep trusting Him. Keep praying. Keep believing and asking Him.

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2: If you had to ask me what's my favorite chapter in the Gospels, I would say Matthew chapter 6. Jesus teaches the Lord's Prayer. He talks about fasting and not being a hypocrite, talking about what it means to give to the poor. And then he starts talking about anxiety. And he says, don't be worried. Look at the birds of the air, the flowers in the field. If God takes care of them, how much more will he take care of them?

0: most used phrase in the Bible is don't be afraid. So my hope for you as you hear this song is you're reminded by Jesus that everything's going to be all right.
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0: did it. 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

Life in a 2.5. You know, there's nothing more humbling than forgetting a password. Okay, this morning, this happened to me. I tried every password that I could think of. And finally, I was like, okay, fine. You know what? I give up. I'll just reset it. It's okay. Not a big deal. So then I'm like going through the whole process to come up with a new password, type it in. And then it says this. Sorry, your new password cannot be the same as your current password. What? Excuse me? So apparently I did know my password. I just didn't know that I knew my password.

0: Michael gave a gift during the What an Awesome God Fall fundraiser. He said, "We love the music. My 3 and 7-year-olds love the songs, and they sing along all the time." 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
1: I really think it's important to celebrate birthdays because I really want you to know you are loved, that you're special, that you are important. 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

0: Hi, this is Caitlin in Verona. My daughters wake up to it every morning. We sing songs, we dance, and it's just uplifting music that shares the good word, the gospel.
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I don't think I could say thank you enough. Hey, Michaela here on Life on a 2.5. Truly thank you for showing up, for being a part of what happened last week. It was the What an Awesome Godfall fundraiser, and it was an incredible week. And friend, if you were thinking about Team 40, it's not too late to join and get that exclusive Life on a 2.5 shirt. Yeah, you could actually join Team 40, $40 a month, and get that shirt at Life on a 2.5.

0: appreciate that a great deal.
1: Thanks so much.
2: Such a blessing. Such a blessing. People are wonderful.
1: Strangers blessing strangers. Hi, my name is Michaela. This is Life on a 2.5. Donnell believed something had to be wrong because his loyal customer, who was there every day around 11 a.m., never showed up. This loyal customer, he's like a grandpa to everyone who works there. And even recently, the staff threw him a birthday party because they're all just friends. They love this guy. Well, every day, this guy orders the same cup of jumbo shrimp and then heads home. Well, earlier this month, Donnell was waiting for their friend to show up and get his usual, but he never did. He believed something had to be wrong at this point. And so he actually left work and went to his house, knocked on the door 2 times. And then the 3rd time he knocked, he heard his friend say, "Help! And who is it?" When he heard that, he was invited in and walked in and found his friend lying on the floor after a fall. Because of Donnell, because of what he did, this man is doing well today and recovering. The paramedics arrived quickly after, and he's doing okay. Strangers blessing strangers. I just love these kinds of stories. Let's go and do the

0: Life in a 2.5, Tasha Layton, this morning. Happy Monday, Joyful Jordan.
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0: Well, 6 o'clock club. I would love to start the club because we're finally back. It's finally time to play the Nearly Impossible Question. Let's start the club. Okay, so we're going to play the Nearly Impossible Question coming up in just two songs. But first, could I just pray for us? Pray over our week coming up, Lord. I lift up the 6 o'clock club to you. I thank you, God, for every single member of the club. And I just pray a blessing over their week. As they're heading into a new week, would you just guide them and comfort them in your name, Lord?

0: Michael gave a gift during the What an Awesome God Fall fundraiser. He said, "We love the music. My 3 and 7-year-olds love the songs, and they sing along all the time." We also heard from Shauna, who said listening to Life 102.5 was one of the big first steps for her as she committed to her faith in Jesus. 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
1: Oh, it's so good to hear that again. I am so excited. We're finally back, Joyful Jordan.
2: 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I've missed playing the Nearly Impossible Question with the 6 o'clock club.
1: Okay, let's waste no more time. I'm ready.
2: Here's the question. 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
1: Ooh, I like dessert.
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2: Ooh, is that a dessert?
1: To me it is. Is that right?
2: It's not right, but now I want popcorn. We have a problem here. Why do I always pick ones with food?
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0: 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Oh God, how I need you.
1: 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It makes me excited for the day, and it helps lift me up when I'm feeling down.
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0: my mind. It's literally been too long.
1: Yes.
0: But we're back. We're back. Nearly impossible question is finally back, Joyful Jordan. Here we go.
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0: You heard that right. Joyful Jordan picks the questions. She has the answer and she doesn't tell me. All I get to do is read the question these days.
1: But you get to play too.
0: Okay, what classic dessert is one of the most popular comfort foods? What classic dessert is one of the most popular comfort foods? Okay, I know that not everybody would qualify this as a dessert, but my answer is popcorn.
1: What makes popcorn a dessert? Like it's, caramel corn?
0: It's
1: or
0: a
1: like
0: treat. It's, I don't know.
1: Just like buttered popcorn.
0: Oh, yes. All of the above. I mean, I'm just obsessed with popcorn, so.
1: All right, everybody's got to have their thing.
0: Did I get it right?
1: No.
0: Oh, okay.
1: I like popcorn too, but I don't know about a dessert. Anyways, Lisa guessed ice cream.
0: Fair.
1: That's personally my favorite dessert. I would have that every night if I'm not careful. Britt said Rice Krispie treats, another favorite. And this one I don't really agree with, Mighty Michaela.
0: Okay.
1: Cream Puff Jan said pumpkin pie.
0: I'm surprised you didn't say cream puffs.
1: That's true. Pumpkin pie.
0: You don't agree with that one.
1: I've never liked pumpkin pie. I don't know.
0: Well, it is the season. It's fall.
1: It's summer until tomorrow, Mighty Michaela. Tomorrow is the first day of fall.
0: Okay, well, I'm ready today. 866-999-1025 or Life 1025 on Facebook. What could it be, 6 o'clock club?

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1: What classic dessert is one of the most popular comfort foods? 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
2: Dr. Janet from Janesville said brownies. Alicia said peach cobbler. And Trig said Jell-O pudding.
1: Oh,
2: that's not one of my comfort foods. I'm sure somebody really, really likes Jell-O pudding.
1: When I think of Jell-O, I think of I'm at the hospital and I get one of those little Jell-O cups. You know what I mean? So it doesn't make me feel comfortable. I don't have no comfort when I think about that one.
2: I've never been a pudding person.
1: I mean, I like chocolate pudding.
2: Do you really?
1: Oh, yeah. That's good stuff.
2: Well, that's not one of my comfort foods, and it's not the answer we're looking for quite just yet today. But we still have time to play.
1: All right. 866-999-1025. You got one more opportunity, 6 o'clock club. What could it be? What classic dessert is one of the most popular comfort foods? You can play on Facebook. 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

0: legacy. I don't care if they remember me. Only Jesus.
1: Life on a 2.5. Good morning, 6 o'clock club. It's Mighty Michaela
2: and Joyful Jordan,
1: and we're playing the nearly impossible question. It says this: what classic dessert is one of the most popular comfort foods? Who's this?
3: Grade 2 Catherine here.
1: Hi, what's your guess?
3: Okay, my guess is apple pie with vanilla ice cream on it.
2: Ooh, what makes you say that, grade 2 Catherine?
3: Because my significant other, who is now in heaven, would go with ice cream first, and that would be his second choice.
2: Aw, I love that. Well, apple pie is the right answer, grade 2 Catherine.
1: Woohoo!
3: It is?
1: Got it!
4: You got it today!
3: Oh my gosh, my first time ever! Oh my God!
1: Yay!
3: Oh man, way
1: congratulations!
3: Oh, wow. Well, way to go. And you made me extremely happy today. That's for sure with that answer.
1: I'm so glad.
3: So,
1: I'm so glad. Congratulations.
2: Thank you to all of our friends that also got it right this morning. Mighty Michaela, we're going to play again tomorrow.
1: Oh, I love that idea. We'll play tomorrow.
2: I think we should.
1: And then the next day.
2: Yeah.
1: Maybe one more day after that.
2: That'd be great.
1: Monday through Thursday, the nearly impossible question is back. Thanks for playing 6 o'clock club.

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2: It's an incredible source of encouragement. It's a reminder

Hi, this is Carrie in Evansville. It just brings calmness to me. Just gives me a sense of peace. Just feels like home. Uplifting, positive, Life 102.5.

0: put away all of my shorts and I pulled out all of my sweaters this weekend. I am so excited. It's fall.
1: It is not fall yet, Michaela. Fall does not start until the 22nd of September, and that's tomorrow.
0: I've been celebrating that it's fall since like the 1st of September. I don't know where you've been.
1: It's still summer, Michaela. I'm holding on to summer as long as I possibly can.
0: Well, either way, fall is happening this week, today or tomorrow, whatever day you want to celebrate. Fall is officially here.

0: 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I think everybody should listen.
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There was this moment where God met me exactly where I was. I was hurting, tears coming down my face. And then I turned Life in a 2.5 on, and this next song came on. It's I Am They with No Impossible with You. And God reminded me, even though that situation felt impossible, nothing's impossible for our God. Friend, if your situation feels impossible, turn to the Lord. Nothing's impossible for Him. And if you have questions about who He is and why He cares, well, text the word today to 41224.

Hi, I'm Jester Morgan. It fills my soul, truly. The word of God is in these songs, and being able to hear it as often I do when I'm driving back and forth to work, and it really fills me. 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
3: Hi, this is Allison from Dalton, Wisconsin. 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
2: 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What's your

You have a cool fall week ahead of you. Yeah. It's not going to get to 70 degrees until Sunday. We're staying in the 60s all week. Life at a 2.5. My name is Michaela. Well, it's Monday and I have a brand new song for you. Yeah, the music team, they actually rate the songs that they hear and they're a part of picking the brand new songs that we add to the station. 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Well, don't miss out on this brand new song. You'll hear it for the very first time on Life on a 2.5 coming up in just about 10 minutes.

0: 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Life 102.5 makes me feel heard and understood. Sometimes there are songs of lament and hurt, and sometimes there are songs of joy, and there's a place for both.
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0: Life in the 2.5. 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
1: Hey, this is Peter Burton. This song is a goodbye song for all those things that try to weigh us down in life. It's a reminder that because of what Jesus did on the cross, we can say so long to our past, to our guilt, and our shame. I pray that this song will be an encouragement to you and build your faith no matter what season you're walking through.
0: Well, here is Peter Burton's brand new one, It's So Long, on Life on a 2.5.

0: Michael gave a gift during the What an Awesome God Fall fundraiser. 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My 3 and 7-year-olds love the songs, and they sing along all the time." 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

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God is not disappointed in you because you're still figuring things out. 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Here's Micah Tyler with I See Grace.

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You can't rush the healing process. As much as I wish that wasn't true, it is. Life on a 2.5. Okay, so long story short, I hurt my finger pretty bad. And trust me, I would love to wake up tomorrow and it be back to normal. But healing just doesn't work that way. It takes time. And I think sometimes my heart works the same way. I want God to fix something, restore something, or make something feel better right now. But sometimes the healing is slower than I want it to be. You know, so while I'm waiting for my finger to heal, I'm reminding myself of this too. I don't have to rush the process.

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I'm Sarah from Madison. I know that when I get in the car and I turn on the radio, I'm going to hear something that is going to inspire me and uplift me. Uplifting, positive, Life 102.5.

to watch me burn. I got to go to a Badger football game this past weekend. Hey, my name is Michaela. This is Life in a 2.5, and this is actually one of my favorite traditions. Ever since I moved to Madison, every single fall, I go to a Badger football game with my dad. Well, one of the coolest parts actually happened before the game even started. See, the players run onto the field, and then a portion of them actually go to the end zone, kneel, and pray. And obviously, I don't know what they're praying about, but my

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To me, it looked more like a moment of saying, God, this is yours. 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And that really struck me because I want to be better at doing that too, not just

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0: 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My 3 and 7-year-olds love the songs, and they sing along all the time." 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She said the station brings her peace. 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
2: If you had to ask me what's my favorite chapter in the Gospels, I would say Matthew chapter 6. Jesus teaches the Lord's Prayer. He talks about fasting and not being a hypocrite, talking about what it means to give to the poor. And then he starts talking about anxiety. And he says, don't be worried. Look at the birds of the air, the flowers in the field. If God takes care of them, how much more will he take care of you?

0: used phrase in the Bible is don't be afraid. So my hope for you as you hear this song is you're reminded by Jesus that everything's going to be all right.
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1: Strangers, blessing strangers. Hi, my name is Michaela. This is Life 102.5. Bill is a farmer. And recently, he was diagnosed with stage 4. And not sure how long he has left. His family was struggling. Not sure how to take care of him, but also take care of the crop that is about ready to be harvested. Well, actually, just recently, this past week, dozens of farmers from around the community showed up and started to get to work. They estimated about 70 to 80 trucks, multiple harvesters, multiple volunteers actually pulled his crop from the ground. This family was just so amazed because in their time of need, their community showed up for him. How cool is that? Strangers, blessing strangers. Let's

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0: God.
1: Last week, we heard hundreds of stories of how God has been at work using Life on a 2.5. 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

Do your prayers ever feel a little boring? I was thinking about that. And sometimes I wonder if mine feel that way because I keep them safe. You know, I bring God the things I'm comfortable talking about. It's interesting. Psalms 139 says, "Search me, God, and know my heart, know my anxious thoughts." That's a bold prayer. You know, you're inviting God into the stuff you might, well, rather ignore. But here's the thing. You and I, we don't have to hide anything from God. So today, maybe we keep our prayer simple. God, search me, know my heart, and lead me where you want to go. It's like

0: Hi, I'm Elise from Oregon. I have it on all the time so we can just constantly be worshiping. And I love those experiences where I feel like a song will come on and I just needed to hear it that specific day.
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0: Life in a 2.5. The music team is a part of picking the new songs that we add to the station. Well, it's New Music Monday. You got to check out this brand new one.
1: Hey, this is Peter Burton. This song is a goodbye song for all those things that try to weigh us down in life. It's a reminder that because of what Jesus did on the cross, we can say so long to our past, to our guilt, and our shame. I pray that this song will be an encouragement to you and build your faith no matter what season you're walking through.
0: Well, here is Peter Burton's brand new one, It's So Long, on Life on a 2.5. So

0: so long.
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0: Michael gave a gift during the What an Awesome God Fall fundraiser. 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My 3 and 7-year-olds love the songs, and they sing along all the time." 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

Okay, so have you started decorating for fall yet? I'm Jill here on Life 102.5. And while I'm saying this, I'm just realizing, wait, is today the first day of fall? Hold on. Let me Google. Is today the first day of fall? I can't remember. Hold on. Oh, okay. No, it's not today, but it is tomorrow. All right, we're one day early. Okay, so tomorrow, September 22nd, is the first day of fall. And so my question is, you know, do you kind of get into fall mode before the official start of fall on the calendar? For me, I'm definitely easing in. I've been making some soup lately. I bought some mums to put on my little porch in my house, and I bought them kind of early, and so most of them were still kind of closed, and it's been so fun to see them slowly open as the days go. So happy official first day of fall eve today. This is

0: did it. 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

Well, I don't know about you, but I am really enjoying these cooler evenings. It has been so nice to just have the windows open, cool down as you sleep. I'm Jill here on Life 102.5. And over the summer in my bedroom, I had a little window AC unit. And I've been very grateful for it, but I forget how much of like the space in your window it actually takes up. And so I'm just like not able to get as much daylight into my room where the lighting is limited anyway. And so I just love that the AC unit is out of there. The windows get to be open in the evenings.

Well, all last week during Life 102.5's What an Awesome God Fall fundraiser, so many moments in talking about your stories of hearing the right song at the right time. And I just love those stories. In fact, maybe your right song at the right time today is this one from Lauren Daigle.

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Okay, so today I was reminded that since tomorrow is technically the first official day of fall, that means today's the last day of summer. And I know that that probably seems kind of silly to be talking about because I think so many of us are already kind of in fall mode and school's well underway. But technically, on the calendar, today is the last day

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Okay. You're listening to Life 102.5. I'm Jill, and talking about how today is the last official day of summer. Tomorrow, fall officially kicks off on the calendar. And I was thinking about, like, is there anything that should be done to celebrate? And here's what I've come up with, okay? I think that to celebrate the last day of summer, a very classic summer thing to do is grilling, but it's also fun for fall. So I think grilling tonight for dinner, I feel like that's a really good way to kind of close out summer. But then tomorrow being the first day of fall, I feel like a good way to kick it off is campfire and s'mores night. I feel like those two activities can sometimes, you know, be interchangeable with the season, but it feels like, all right, let's do one thing to kind of close the season and then maybe another to officially start the next.

0: Michael gave a gift during the What an Awesome God Fall fundraiser. 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My 3 and 7-year-olds love the songs, and they sing along all the time." 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
4: Hey, I'm John Reddick, and I want to tell you a little bit about my new song, Holding On. 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
4: 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But we still serve a God who's big enough and strong enough and able enough to be able to hold these things that we're struggling holding. So that's what this song is. This song is us handing over these things to God and remembering that God is holding on to us.

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I get that feeling when I hear this song from Josiah Queen. It's Can't Steal My Joy on Life 102.5.

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There's so much joy and love. I'm constantly inviting God to be with me wherever I am. 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
2: 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When I think of the goodness of Jesus and all that he has done for me, I can't help but praise God. This song, Worthy of It All, puts it all in perspective.

0: when I just think of all of the great things that God has done, what he continues to do, and not just because of what he's done, but just because of who he is. He's worthy of all of our praise, all of our strength. The Bible instructs us to love him with all of our heart, soul, and mind. Why? Because he deserves nothing less. He is worthy of it all.
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He simply asks for your willingness. The same Jesus who multiplied 5 loaves and 2 fish can take your obedience, your faith, your surrendered heart, and do more than you could possibly imagine. I can't.

When it's hot out, a song won't lower the temperature, but it can keep the temper down. 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

0: Michael gave a gift during the What an Awesome Godfall fundraiser. He said, "We love the music. My 3 and 7-year-olds love the songs, and they sing along all the time." We also heard from Shauna, who said listening to Life 102.5 was one of the big first steps for her as she committed to her faith in Jesus. She said the station brings her peace. I'm station manager Steve Young with Life 102.5. What an incredible week. 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

When would you say it's sweater weather? So I don't mean season. I mean, like, what temperature does it have to be before you're like, okay, yes, the sweaters are going to comfortably be worn from here on out. This is Life 102.5. I'm Jill. And looking at the forecast this week, I mean, we're going to be seeing highs in the low to mid 60s all throughout this week. And I feel like low 60s, I'm like, okay, yep, especially these mornings are so much cooler. So especially if you're out earlier in the day. But I don't know if, like, is 60 still a little too warm for a sweater? Is there much of a difference in warmth between sweater and sweatshirt? Do any of these questions need answering? I don't know. 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
2: 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But really, Revival starts with our heart saying, God, I want to walk in purity. 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

0: 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You guys focus on a lot of positive things when there's a lot of negative stuff out there. So if I'm going to be driving, that's the kind of stuff I want to be putting into my mind.
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one thing I love about this season is farmers markets. And one thing I get really stressed about this season is farmers markets. I'm Jill here on Life 102.5. So the reason I love farmers markets, I think we could all probably agree, like, it's just so fun to get fresh vegetables, and it's fun to shop around for like all the homemade goods and beautiful, like, you know, flowers for this season. Like, there's all sorts of amazing reasons to go to a farmers market. It feels like such a part of the season. However, I get stressed about farmers markets because I walk through them, I wander through them, and I just see a bunch of things that I want to buy and then don't know how to use. And so if you're anything like me, where you're like, okay, I love a farmers market, but if I don't go with a plan of very specific items I'm looking for, I'll probably bring some home and either not use them or want to buy everything and buy nothing. Okay, so here's a quick recipe that I came across that can use pretty much all of the things you could get from a farmer's market. It's a roast tomato soup. So you're going to need 4 or 5 tomatoes. You're going to need some cherry tomatoes, a red pepper, and 2 heads of garlic. You could throw an onion in there and get all those veggies, even the heads of garlic, on a pan. You roast them for 45 minutes. You put them in a blender and then add some chicken stock or vegetable broth. You could even add some beans and blend in there, sneak in a little protein. But what I love about those kinds of roast vegetable soup recipes is that is just the perfect way to utilize a farmer's market ingredients well.

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0: So glad you are a part of the community of Life 102.5. I'm Jill. 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

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Michaela here from Mornings on Life 102.5. 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

Well, I don't know about you, but something that I both love and get stressed out about over this season is farmers markets. I'm Jill here on Life 102.5, and it's a very simple explanation. I mean, love a farmer's market, love getting fresh ingredients and homemade things and all of it, and even just wandering. It just feels like, oh, this is just such a part of the season. However, I get stressed wandering farmers markets because I almost never go in with a plan, which is a problem for me because I want to buy everything and then I don't know how to use anything. And so then I sometimes leave with more than I use, or I sometimes leave with nothing and go, wait, why did I spend time here? I should have bought some things. And so here's what I've learned in the last week. I came across a recipe for a tomato soup where you roast all the vegetables first. You roast the tomatoes and the onion and the garlic and a red pepper, and then you throw it in a blender. You add some white kidney beans to sneak a little protein in there. You don't even taste them. And then you add some chicken stock or vegetable stock, and you know, it makes a very simple soup. But I love the idea of wandering through a farmer's market and finding all the things that I can just put in a soup. You just roast all the things. And so if you need some ideas, just highly recommend find a soup you love online and then look for a version where you can roast all the veggies and then just have a blast at the next farmer's market.

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0: Months ago, Chad of Madison found Life 102.5, and he's been listening ever since. 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

0: 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I wrote this one after one of those moments where I stopped. And I know it's a bop. 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

love. Do you ever feel like a song has the ability to change your mood or maybe change the atmosphere of a room? I'm Jill here on Life 102.5. I mean, I find that to be true. There are times where I've been in spaces where I have no choice over the music that's being played, and it's not always the kind of things or the content that I would choose to listen to. And it changes how I feel about something. It's why I'm so grateful that radio stations like this one here at Life 102.5 exist. I'm so grateful we can bring you songs that hopefully change the atmosphere of your home, of your car, of your workplace. So glad you're listening today. You

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1: Well, thanks for listening to Life 102.5. I'm Jill. And are you just loving these cooler evenings? Something about it being cool enough where the windows can be open. You feel that cool breeze at night. I just love. And then the days are still, you know, getting warm enough. I mean, highs in the low to mid 60s all throughout this week where, you know, maybe the layer you started with in the morning, you didn't need as much in the afternoon. This is a nice part of this beginning of fall.

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Hi, this is Pam from Prairie du Sac. I love the positive music and positive messages. I crank the music at home every morning when I'm home alone, and I just love it. Uplifting, positive.

Well, maybe you can relate to the things that Forrest Frank is singing about there. Bills on the counter, car needs an oil change, kids are keeping you busy, and it's just a Monday. Well, I hope you also heard the beautiful reminder in that song that everything is going to be okay, that God is with you. I'm Owen on Life 102.5, and if you're looking for more reminders like that, you are in the right place. Are you-

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I'm Owen on Life 102.5. Rest completely on Christ's finished work. What Jesus did on the cross, when he paid the price for our sins, that work is

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1: Jesus said on the cross, "It is finished." I'm Owen on Life 102.5. I hope you can rest in that promise today. Knowing that God's love is not something we deserve, it's not something we can earn, but yet God still loves us. 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

gave a gift during the What an Awesome Godfall fundraiser. He said, "We love the music. My 3 and 7-year-olds love the songs, and they sing along all the time." We also heard from Shauna, who said listening to Life 102.5 was one of the big first steps for her as she committed to her faith in Jesus. She said the station brings her peace. I'm station manager Steve Young with Life 102.5. What an incredible week. The What an Awesome Godfall fundraiser definitely lived up to its name as over 1,200 listeners and families gave generously to keep Life 102.5 fully funded. 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
1: Okay, I think sweater weather might be here. I'm Owen on Life 102.5. My wife was excited when she saw the forecast for this week because she loves wearing sweaters. And yeah, just a high of 62 today. Highs in the low to mid 60s all week long. And so I think it might be time that you can break out the sweaters.
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1: Phil Wickham and Crowder. It really is Amazing Grace.
2: Phil Wickham here. I love this song so much. And when I did some reading about it, I realized that this song was written by a slave trader in the 18th century. In the middle of a storm, he cried out to God, saying, "God, if you help me, I give my life to you." And he survived the storm. And little by little, he understood what that

0: pastor and a minister and someone who spoke out against slavery. It's a testament to the grace of God at work in someone's life. And though we're not all slave traders, we all are in need of God's grace. And that's why I think this song's connected with so many people over the years. And I invite you all to sing it out with me.
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Hey, we want to see you out in the community this fall. I'm Owen on Life 102.5. Yeah, we're going to be doing a little pop-up just outside Yola's Cafe this Friday, September 25th, from 9 to 11 a.m. You can grab a window sticker for your car and meet some of the Life 102.5 staff while you're there. 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

0: did it. 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Michaela here from Mornings on Life 102.5. 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

You can have confidence when God is with you. I'm Owen on Life 102.5. Yet for some reason, I don't know about you, but I find myself constantly underestimating God. Like, I see examples of the miraculous things he did in the Bible, but then I look at my situation and I think, well, but this is different. Sure, Jesus healed the sick and the blind, and he calmed storms, and he changed lives, but my situation isn't exactly like those. Here's the thing, our God is still the same, and he did the impossible.

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What has God given you to share with others? I'm Owen on Life 102.5. You know, maybe it's your money, but it could also be your time or your talents. And Hebrews 13:16 is our life verse today. A great reminder. It says, "Do not forget to do good and share with others. For with such sacrifices, God is pleased."

0: The King of Heaven wants me. So this world has lost its grip on me.
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0: flame. 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

Okay, I gotta get this off my mind. Why is it called a funny bone? I'm Owen on Life 102.5. There is nothing funny about hitting your funny bone. I just feel like it might be time that we give it a new name.

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Life 102.5. I'm Owen. Happy Monday. You know, every Monday gets a little bit better when I remember it's a new Music Monday. Oh, we've got a new song for you coming up in, well, about 9 minutes. Stick around 9 minutes from now. We've got a new one, and I

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I'm Owen. Yeah, we've got a brand new one for you. It's from Peter Burton. It's called So Long. And this is what he says about the song. He says, because of what Jesus did on the cross, we can say so long to our past, to our guilt, and to our shame. Here's that song, So Long, from Peter Burton. So

I'm still amazed at what happened last week. I'm Owen on Life 102.5. 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

0: 4 months ago, Chad of Madison found Life 102.5, and he's been listening ever since. 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

this Monday has been a kind of rough start to the week, can I just say I am so glad that you're here. I'm Owen on Life 102.5. I know how that is. Sometimes we expect the week to get off to a great start, and then things happen. 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

0: This song is a declaration that fear doesn't win and lies don't get the final say. 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
1: 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Oh.

Tomorrow, it's the first day of fall. I'm Owen on Life 102.5. That makes me excited. But it also means that we're about a week away from the start of winter. No, I'm just kidding. Oh, I need to stay positive. We're going to just hope that this fall is a nice long one that we can enjoy for months. Because honestly, fall is my favorite season. It really is. And it's actually the most popular answer when people are asked what their favorite season is. It's fall. A recent survey from the Farmer's Almanac, one respondent pretty much came up with a tagline for why fall is the best. They said, fall, beautiful colors, no mosquitoes or sweat. I woke up with the

It's time for today's sticky note reminder. I'm Owen on Life 102.5. Rest completely on Christ's finished work. Jesus said on the cross, "It is finished." He paid the price for our sins. And man, we can take rest in that, knowing that we don't have to work to earn God's love.

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Hey, I'm Owen. That last song is from Seth Schleter, and he actually shares a lot of really thought-provoking and encouraging things on his social media. And not too long ago, he shared this. He said, God's acceptance of you isn't the finish line you're working toward, but the starting line you're working from. Some

Michael gave a gift during the What an Awesome God Fall fundraiser. He said, "We love the music. My 3 and 7-year-olds love the songs and they sing along all the time." We also heard from Shauna, who said listening to Life 102.5 was one of the big first steps for her as she committed to her faith in Jesus. She said the station brings her peace. I'm station manager Steve Young with Life 102.5. What an incredible week.

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So

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I'm Owen on Life 102.5. 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

That song, it saved Daryl's life. I'm Owen on Life 102.5. I love the stories about God using the right song at the right time. And that happened for Daryl. Back in August, she was in the lowest point she's ever been at. She said she felt unloved and unseen. But then God met her with that song, You Say by Lauren Daigle, and reminded her that she is so loved. It was the song that reconnected her with Jesus. If you have a story like this about the right song at the right time, I would love to hear your story too. 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
2: It's an incredible source of encouragement. It's a reminder to pray.

What if God used you to change someone's day? I'm Owen on Life 102.5. I really think he can and does do that. Because not too long ago, a friend reached out to me just to say they were thinking of me. And nothing crazy, just a short text. But it meant a lot to me in that moment. And now I've been thinking back on all the times where I thought about doing that. I thought about reaching out to someone I was thinking of, but then I didn't. Because I hadn't talked to them forever or thought it'd be just a little awkward. But I'm trying to get past that because I really think that sometimes God puts someone on our mind and prompts us to reach out. And if we're willing to listen, I think he could be using us to really brighten someone's day.

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There really is comfort in these words from Jesus. He says, "Do not be afraid, little flock, for your Father has been pleased to give you the kingdom." I'm Owen on Life 102.5. We are sheep with a good, good shepherd, and we're citizens of an eternal kingdom.

0: when I turn on Life 102.5, I feel like, okay, this is God seeping into me. I think everybody should listen.
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Life 102.5. Hey, I'm Owen. Oh, this past weekend, I got to spend some time in one of my favorite places in the whole world. But here's the thing, when I tell you about this place, you're probably going to wonder, why is that your favorite? Because it's just this small cabin on a lake, but it's outdated and it smells kind of funny. It's crowded enough that when we're there, we sleep on the floor. There's really nothing special about it except for the memories and the people that I've been there with. I've been going there my whole life and have made so many memories. Memories with family, laughing and playing games and going fishing, eating caramel rolls for breakfast, all of these wonderful memories. And it's made me realize that in so many situations, the places that are special to us aren't because they're the most glamorous, but it's because of, yes, the memories and the people.

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And this Friday, actually, we're going to be doing a little pop-up outside of Yola's Cafe. It's going to be from 9 to 11 a.m. And you can come meet some of the Life 102.5 staff and grab a window sticker for your car. 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
2: 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And you wrestle with God in that process, and there's a lot of mystery. There's a lot of grappling with what it means that God is good and that he's faithful. And the song came from that wrestle, choosing to trust that God was still in the midst of everything.

0: We don't always get answers, but we always get his presence and that he's with us in the valleys. And so we can build an altar there knowing that God showed up and that he's always going to show up in those places for you.
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2: I have felt the deepest loss. 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And when it led me to the cross, only then I understood that even in the ruthless pain,

The Valley of the Shadow of Death. The Bible reminds us that God is with us even there, but it's still not a place that we choose to go. I'm Owen on Life 102.5. Maybe today, though, you find yourself in the valley. I love that that last song, Valley of Worship, says that it's in the valley where all of our doubts and fears are met with God's faithfulness. And my hope and prayer for you today is that if you are in the valley, you can experience God's faithfulness like never

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Hebrews 13:16 says this, "And do not forget to do good and to share with others, for with such sacrifices, God is pleased." That was our life verse here on Life 102.5. I'm Christina, and I am the first to admit that sometimes I get caught up in my own to-do list, that I miss the opportunities that God puts right in front of me to bless someone else. Those little things, they matter to Him.

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2: 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And to live in the fullness of what Jesus has done inside of us.

0: flame. My prayer is that the older I get, the brighter I burn. 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

0: Michael gave a gift during the What an Awesome God Fall fundraiser. He said, "We love the music. My 3 and 7-year-olds love the songs, and they sing along all the time." We also heard from Shauna, who said listening to Life 102.5 was one of the big first steps for her as she committed to her faith in Jesus. She said the station brings her peace. I'm station manager Steve Young with Life 102.5. 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
1: You really never know what someone else is carrying today. I'm Christina on Life 102.5. This next song is kind of just a good reminder to lead with a little bit more grace and a little more patience, even for yourself too. Here's for King Country with a new song. It's called What If I Told You.
0: I'm sorry.

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1: I got to see Chandler Moore perform that song this very past weekend. I'm Christina on Life 102.5. He performed with Phil Wickham in Illinois. And something that was so different about this concert is that for most of it, Phil Wickham just spent time praying and preaching and just talking about Jesus. It was really different than any of the other concerts that I've been to. If you want to be updated with concerts that are in our area, you can always do that when you come to Life 102.5.

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1: Phil Wickham and Crowder. It really is Amazing Grace.
2: Phil Wickham here. I love this song so much. And when I did some reading about it, I realized that this song was written by a slave trader in the 18th century. In the middle of a storm, he cried out to God, saying, "God, if you help me, I give my life to you." And he survived the storm. And little by little, he understood what that

0: pastor and a minister and someone who spoke out against slavery. It's a testament to the grace of God at work in someone's life. And though we're not all slave traders, we all are in need of God's grace. And that's why I think this song's connected with so many people over the years. And I invite you all to sing it out with me.
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If not, he is still good. That's a quote I saw recently, and I love that reminder because sometimes we don't know what's next. I'm Christina on Life 102.5, and sometimes that prayer hasn't been answered in the way that you hoped, and we're left wondering what God is doing. But even when we don't understand the plan, his goodness hasn't changed. We can trust him even in the way.

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